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1: 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And let's get right into it. Today, Friday, October 2nd, at the Grape up in Manayunk is Shub Saran and Snooze. 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At Kung Fu Necktie, it's Green Wind. And at 223 Fish is the Times Quartet, or This Times Quartet, Golem Ensemble, and Danny Dobkin and Matt Sargent. Sunday, October 4th, at Johnny Brenda's, it's the Reds, Pinks, and Purples, Simon Joyner and the Ghost. At Kung Fu Necktie, it's Glorious Descent, Gronzoff, and Catabolassic. And at the Theater of the Living Arts, a.k.a. the TLA, it's the Linda Lindas. And that's all we have for you right now for Philly Haps. But make sure you check them out every day at noon, 5 p.m. and 8 p.m. And let's get back into it. Right about now, you are listening to WKDU 91.7 FM in Philadelphia. And this is Eavesdrop Radio with Little David Jr. 3 hours of some of the most soulful sounds from all around the globe. And we are paying tribute to Stevie Wonder's classic album, Songs in the Key of Life, by mainly playing cover versions of many of the classic songs that are on there. And we are halfway through that. Up next, we're going to get into a track from Gatto Barbieri. And it's his version of I Am Singing. Let's get into it now. Eavesdrop Radio, y'all. Peace.
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child or something.

Yes, yes. I hope you're enjoying the show so far. We've had Omar on the show, and then for the past hour or so, we've been paying tribute to Stevie Wonder's classic Songs in the Key of Life album by playing cover versions of the classic songs that we all know and love from that album. And we just closed out with a bonus cut from the original album, and that was All Day Sucker from the limited 45. Well, it wasn't limited, but if you got a copy of the album, you got the 45. Most people lost it, but we made sure we played it. And we were lucky enough this week that Stevie released four brand new songs. And we're going to play a couple of those real quick. These are all songs from the original Songs in the Key of Life sessions that were unreleased. And,

What's good? This is Casa Overall. 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

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This is me, DJ LSD. And yeah, we're going to go over the last couple songs that we played. First up was the song Radio by Junior Varsity. After that was Diving by Bombay Bicycle Club and Holly Humberstone. And then finally was Punch Bowl by Cayugas. Next up, we got a little bit of a Midwest emo vibe for a bit with Blame by Tiger Reilly and I Dialed Your Number. But before we get into that, I do want to give a quick shout out to Sunday Brunch at Johnny Brenda's. WKDU is presenting at Johnny Brenda's for Sunday Brunch from 1 p.m. to 5 p.m. So definitely tune in and show up there. It's going to be all ages, so feel free. Your favorite WKDU DJs are going to be spinning rock and roll records and more. So definitely go out. There's cocktails, coffee, food, and it'll be pretty fun. So definitely go out this Sunday, June 14th at 1 p.m. till 5. But yeah, hopefully you guys have been enjoying the music so far. And let's get right back into it with Blame by Tiger Reilly and I Dialed Your Number.

Hey guys, welcome back to Windows Down with me, DJ LSD. Let's go over the last couple songs that we played. First up was the song Blame by Tiger Reilly and I Dialed Your Number. After that was two local artists. One was Blimbo by, or the song Blimbo by Heavy Metal Chess Club, which you might recognize from the Philly area. And then also was Today by Disaster Artist, another local Philly band. Next up we got Iman by Seraphim Noir. And yeah, hopefully you guys have been enjoying the music so far. Before we move on, I do want to give a quick PSA. We at WKDU recognize the deeply troubling moment that we are living through in this country, and as an entity that serves not only the students, alumni, and community of Drexel University, but also the wider Philadelphia region, we want to tell everyone to be safe during this hot protest summer, and that we are here for all of it and want you to be safe when you use your voice and march this summer. Our friends at the ACLU remind you to be mindful of a few things. One, you don't need a permit to march in the streets or on sidewalks as long as marches don't obstruct car or pedestrian traffic. If you don't have a permit, police officers can ask you to move to the side of a street or sidewalk to let others pass for safety reasons. When you are lawfully present in any public space, you have the right to photograph anything in plain view, including federal buildings and the police. On private property, anything the owner may set rules related to photography or video. Three, always remain calm and never physically resist a police officer. Four, police cannot detain you without reasonable suspicion that you have or are about to commit a crime or are in the process of doing so. And five, if you are stopped, ask the officer if you are free to leave. If the answer is yes, calmly walk away. You have the right to protest, to raise your voice, so do it, and be safe. This has been a message from your friends at WKDU and ACLU. Anyway, let's get right back into the music with the next song, which is Iman by Seraphim Noir.

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It's Windows Down with me, DJ LSC. And yeah, let's go over the last couple songs that we played. First off was Iman by Seraphine Noir. After that was Black and Tan Fantasy by Duke Ellington. Following that was Gorgeous Stuff by Lokiman. And then finally was Continuum 5 by Nala Sinfro. Honestly, probably my favorite jazz album of last year. It's phenomenal. Endlessness is so good. Highly recommend checking it out if you haven't. Next up, we got Still Just Me by Louis Zong. And yeah, hopefully you guys enjoyed the music. Remember, you can always find the music in the playlisting tab at WKDU.org. You might be a little bit late, but it'll eventually be there, and there'll usually be a Spotify playlist link there. Also, remember that Windows Down plays 9 to 11 p.m. on Fridays. So yeah, anyway, let's roll those windows down, turn the music all the way up, and kick it with Still Just Me by Louis Zong.

songs that we played. First up was the song Still Just Me by Louis Zong. After that was No You Don't by The Format off of a brand new The Format record called Boycott Heaven. Genuinely never thought we would get a new record from them, so honestly, huge surprise. And then finally was Good Times by Ro Capara. Next up, we're going to be going for, we're going to be playing Big Pink Bubble by Beach Bunny. And yeah, hopefully you guys have been enjoying the music so far. Roll those windows down, turn your music all the way up, and let's kick it.

Hey guys, welcome back to Windows Down. Let's go over the last couple songs that we played. First up was the song Big Pink Bubble by Beach Bunny. After that was I Guess by Lizzie McAlpine. And then finally Big Swimmer by King Hannah and Sharon Van Etten. Next up we got Adored by Royal Otis. And yeah, hopefully you guys have been enjoying. We're actually about to be done with our first hour, so hopefully you guys have been enjoying the music so far. So keep those windows down, roll your music all the way up, and let's kick it.

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Welcome back to WKDU Philadelphia 91.7 FM. This is Windows Down with me, DJ LSD. And let's go over the last couple songs that we played. First up was Adored by Royal Otis. After that was Descenda by Young Atita. And then finally was Books in Bed by Queen of Jeans. Next up we got Is This All There Is by Anna Calvi and Matt Berenger. But yeah, hopefully you guys have been enjoying the music so far. Before we move on, I do want to give a quick shout out to the show that we'll be playing right after mine called Finding Bomberman. If you're into video game soundtracks, into video game music, electronic, chiptune, drum and bass, highly recommend. Finding Bomberman is a sick show that plays immediately after mine from 11 p.m. till 12 a.m. So if you're trying to get those late night game sessions, honestly, it's perfect for you. Anyway, hopefully you guys have been enjoying the music so far, and let's get back to it with Is This All There Is by Anna Calvi and Matt Berenger.

Hey guys, welcome back to WKDU Philadelphia 91.7 FM. Let's talk about the last couple tracks that we played. First up was Is This All There Is by Anna Calvi and Matt Berenger. After that was So Free, So Lonely by Georgia Gets By. And finally, Hanging by Marika Hackman. Next up we got I Wish I Didn't Waste Your Time by Thundercat. And yeah, hopefully you guys have been enjoying the music so far. Stay locked and loaded. Roll those windows down and turn your music all the way up. Let's kick it.

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Next up, we got the song. Oh, let's talk about the last couple tracks that we played before this. First up was I Wish I Didn't Waste Your Time by Thundercat. After it was Take Me With You by Bad Bad Not Good. And it finally was Wake by Madison Cunningham and Fleet Foxes. Next up, we got No Thing Nada No by Unofungal Electrical and Marcos Valley. And yeah, hopefully you guys have been enjoying the music so far. Before we move on, I do want to give a quick shout out to the Delaware Valley Legacy Fund. 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

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This is Windows Down with me, DJ LST. Let's go over the last couple tracks before we close out our time here. First up was the song Non Te Nada Known by Anafringo Electrical. After that was Afterglow by Lost Ravens. And then finally Greyhound by Palace. Next up we got Phantom by Mac DeMarco. And yeah, we're almost done for our second hour. Remember, you can find Windows Down at the WKDU.org page or at 91.7 FM on Fridays from 9 to 11 p.m. But yeah, definitely roll those windows down, turn your music all the way up, and let's keep kicking it.

to close out our last little bit of time together, let's go over the last couple tracks and the next three tracks. What we played before was Phantom by Mac DeMarco. After that was Skip Song by Jayla Kay. And finally was Make Friends by Hiatus Coyote. Next up, we got Tiara by Weather Day, Run It Back by Still Woozy, and Down the Silver Lake by Apifera. Hopefully, you guys have been enjoying the music. Roll those windows down, turn your music all the way up. Keep enjoying the summer weather. And yeah, till next week. Bye-bye.

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As per usual, we got some Persona songs, we got some Parasite Eve. We got a lot of good ones, so enjoy.

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So join WKDU in the stream. The water's fine. All right, Finding Bomberman, we're here. We're playing music from Persona, from Parasite Eve, from various other things. You can find the playlist on our website after the show. Let's keep the good times rolling.

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Thank you so much for tuning in. We love you so much. 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Maybe got time for one more. 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Thank you very much, listeners. We love you. Have a great week.

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Yards Revenge is the weirdest show on the radio, and they only give me 2 hours to do it. If you're in West Philly or Philadelphia region at all, about 24 hours from when this is airing, there is the Thrifty Disco. I am so excited for it. It's, I guess, technically later tonight at Philadelphia AIDS Thrift. So if you want to go to an old school disco party, we got some funky disco stuff, head on over to Philly AIDS and enjoy the party. You know, I'll be there. Come say hi. And keep that radio dial locked. We're starting out with Japantha today, something you can actually find on streaming. So if you want to call me a sellout for that, go ahead. But I suggest you listen and think for yourself.

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I know what I want, and I know how to get it. Yes, I am the indigene, so please don't forget it. I am the indigene, rough cast and crude, hewn not from idle words, but from the warmth of flesh and blood. I am the indigene, plaything of the sublime, born on angel wings in manifestation of the divine. I am the indigene, a description of space, invisible in the lie of consensual place. I am the indigene, vulgar and harsh, a poet of madness, a bramble on your path. I am the indigene, the belonged beauty of the cat, curling spindrift on the mountain ridge, the price tag on the hatter's hat. That'd be 10 and 6 pence, mate. Tell very much. Oh yes, I am he who calls your name, whilst knowing full well we are called the same. I am the maker, I am the destroyer, blessed of weakness, blessed of power. So don't invite me to your castles of sand, nor attempt to amuse me with the trivial and bland. I am the deep growl, the knotted hair, the bloodshot eyes of your worst nightmare. I haunt your shadow, I consume your desire. I am the extinguisher, I am the fire. I am the sphincter, I am the sphinx. Slow as apology, but fast as a lynx. Now you see me, shush, now you don't. So here, alone, in my aloneness, I demand to know you in our oneness. Yes, I am the one whom you know as yourself, come to discorrupt you with beauty and stealth. I am the indigene, declaiming spirit, in that it corrupts the soul, in that it takes for itself what belongs to the whole. I will not be made into another Christ to be crucified by your consensual height. I am the planet, the universe, the silent prayer and the shouted curse. Not I, for I already belong. I am the singer, I am never the song. I am the indigene, born as much within as without, conceived yet ill-conceived, beyond all doubt. I am the indigene, knower of the unknown, reaper of the harvest as yet unsown. I am the indigene, the essence incarnate, the total demand of the soul inviolate. I am the fool, the ringer of bells. I am the juggler of heavens and hells. I am the joker, escape from the pack, running ahead, I never look back. So come near, that I might embrace you, that my breath be yours, that the bubbling stream might lace your thighs, or chattering finches might shower from your eyes. I am both the he and the she, the wheat field and its burning. I am both the you and the me, as much of love as of its yearning. Oh yes,
I know the dampness of the grove, and might muse as well as any rustic, or seek to speak of simple love, or matters grave and drastic. But what of the mystic's all-seeing eye? What of the magic we so readily decry? Oh, yes! The flight to freedom is open to us all. But like Icarus, we would rather fall. Oh, yes, we would rather fall. For just as we are life, the carrier of breath, both creator and created, so we are death. But surely, as harbingers of the absolute, we are immortal. The divine essence, essential and elemental. Then take up thy bed and run, that you might exist outside the abstraction, beyond definition, within the absolute, powerful, indomitable, eternal and resolute. Oh, so do not fear my darkness, for that is the cloth I wear, nor seek to peel away my mask, for beneath it there's nothing there. I am the in-machine, invisible as lost night, the essence of profanity, both the fearful and the fright. I am the cripple without a crutch, the deaf, dumb, mute who says too much. I am the spittle, the phlegm and the thread. I am the assassin of the living dead. Beware! For I am here to dissolve you, to perturbate and resolve you.

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So let me throw my arms open without derision. 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Where the retort to a prayer unprayed? Bless you, bless you. Reason is treason against love. A denial of the unconditional. All I have to give is to bless. Bless you. 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

just had a peach cobbler. Well, that last song was playing. It was really good. I'm going back to something I used to do in older episodes of Yars a little more often. I've got a story. Underneath it is Snow Knight, the Skyrim song. Probably would have been fitting a week ago a little more with all the snow, but I think it still works. This time of night, still winter, but it's been a little warmer, which is nice. But I digress. The Monkey's Paw is a classic three wishes story that doubles as a horror story and a cautionary tale, reminding us that unintended consequences often accompany the best intentions. This widely read story is a favorite in classrooms around the world. The story was first published in 1902 and then featured in The Lady of the Barge, published in 1911. Be careful what you wish for. You may receive it. Part 1. Without, the night was cold and wet. But in the small parlor of Lobberum Villa, the blinds were drawn and the fire burned brightly. Father and the son were at chess. The former, who possessed ideas about the game, invoking radical chances, putting his king into such sharp and unnecessary perils that it even provoked comment from the white-haired old lady knitting placidly by the fire. "Hark at the wind," said Mr. White, who, having seen a fatal mistake after it was too late, was amiably desirous of preventing his son from seeing it. "I'm listening," said the latter, grimly surveying the board as he stretched out his hand. "Check." "I should hardly think he'll come by tonight," said his father, with his head poised over the board. "Mate," replied the son. "That's the worst of living so far out," bawled Mr. White, with a sudden and unlooked-for violence. "Of all the beastly, slushy, out-of-the-way places to live in, this is the worst. Path's a bog, and the road's torrent. I don't know what people are thinking about. I suppose because only two houses in the road are let, they think it doesn't matter." "Never mind, dear," said his wife soothingly. "Perhaps you'll win the next one." Mr. White looked up sharply, just in time to intercept a knowing glance between mother and son. The words died away on his lips, and he hid a guilty grin in his thin gray beard. "There he is," said Herbert White, as the gate banged too loudly and heavily footsteps came towards the door. The old man rose with hospitable haste, and opening the door was heard condoling with their new arrival. The new arrival also condoled with himself, so that Miss White said, "Tut, tut," and coughed gently as her husband entered the room, followed by a tall, burly man, beady of eye and rubicus of visage. Ooh, those are some words. Rubicund of visage. "Sergeant Major Morris," he said, introducing him. The sergeant major took hands, and talking, they proffered seat by the fire, watched contently as his host got out whiskey and tumblers and stood a small copper kettle on the fire. As the third glass, his eyes got brighter, and he began to talk, and the little family circle regarded with eager interest this visitor from distant parts, as he squat his beard shoulders in the chair and spoke of wild scenes and dastardly deeds, of wars and plagues and strange peoples. 21 years of it," said Miss White, nodding at his wife and son. "When he went away, he was slip of a youth in the warehouse. Now look at him." "He doesn't look to have taken much harm," said Miss White politely. "I'd like to go to India myself," said the old man. "Just to look around a bit, you know."
Better where you are, said the sergeant major, shaking his head. He put down the empty glass and, sighing softly, shook it again. I should like to see the old temples and fakirs and jugglers, said the old man. What was that you started telling me the other day about a monkey's paw or something, Morris? Nothing, said the soldier hastily. Leastways, nothing worth hearing. Monkey's paw, said Miss White curiously. Well, it's just a bit of what you might call magic, perhaps, said the sergeant major offhandedly. His three listeners leaned forward eagerly. The visitor absentmindedly put his empty glass to their lips and then set it down again. His host filled it for him once more. To look at it, said the sergeant major, fumbling his pocket, it's just an ordinary little paw, dried to a mummy. He took something out of his pocket and proffered it. Miss White drew black with grimace, but her son, taking it, examined it curiously. And what's there special about it? Inquired Mr. White, as he took it from his son and, having examined it, placed it upon the table. It had a spell put on it by an old fakir, said the sergeant major, a very holy man. He wanted to show that fate ruled people's lives, and those who interfered with it did so to their sorrow. He put a spell on it so that three separate men could each have three wishes from it. His manner was so impressive that his hearers were conscious that their light laughter had jarred somewhat. Well, why don't you have three, sir? Said Herbert White clearly. The soldier regarded him the way that middle age is wont to regard presumptuous youth. I have, he said quietly, and his blotchy face whitened. And did you really have the three wishes granted? Asked Mrs. White. I did, said the sergeant major, and his glass tapped against his strong teeth. Has anybody else wished? Persisted the old lady. The first man had three wishes, yes, was the reply. I don't know what the first two were, but the third was for death. That's how he got the paw. His tones were so grave that a hush fell upon the group. If you had your three wishes, it's no good to you now then, Morris, said the old man at last. What do you keep it for? The soldier shook his head. Fancy, I suppose, he said slowly. I did have some idea of selling it, but I don't think I will. It's caused me enough mischief already. Besides, people won't buy. They'll think it's a fairy tale, some of them, and those who do think anything of it want to try it first and then pay me afterwards. If you could have another three wishes, said the old man, eyeing him neatly, would you have them? I don't know, said the other. I don't know. He took the paw and dangled it between his forefinger and thumb, suddenly threw it upon the fire. White, with a slight cry, stooped down and snatched it off. Better let it burn, said the soldier solemnly. If you don't want it, Morris, said the other, give it to me. I won't, said his friend doggedly. I threw it on that fire. If you keep it, don't blame me for what happens. Pitch it on the fire like a sensible man. The other shook his hand and exclaimed his possession closely. How do you do it? He inquired. Hold it up your right hand and wish aloud, said the sergeant major. But I warn you of the consequences. Sounds like Arabian Nights, said Miss White, as she rose and began to set the supper. Don't you think you might wish for four pairs of hands for me? Her husband drew the talisman from his pocket. And all three burst into laughter as the sergeant major, with the look of alarm on his face, caught him by the arm. If you must wish, he said gruffly, wish for something sensible. Mr. White dropped it back in his pocket, and placing chairs, motioned his friend to the table. In the business of supper, the talisman was partly forgotten, and afterwards the three sat listening to an enthralled fashion on the second installment of The Soldier's Adventures in India.
If the tale about the monkey's paw is not more truthful than those he has begun telling us, said Herbert, as the door closed behind their guest, just in time to catch the last train, we shan't make much of it. Did you give anything for it, Father? Inquired Miss White, regarding her husband closely. A trifle, she said, coloring slightly. He didn't want it, but I made him take it, and he pressed me again to throw it away. Likely, said Herbert, with pretended honor. Why, we're going to be rich and famous and happy. Wish to be an emperor, Father, to begin with. Then you can't be henpecked. He darted round the table, pursued by the malign Mrs. White, armed with an antimacassar. Mr. White took the paw from his pocket and eyed it dubiously. I don't know what to wish for, and that's a fact, he said slowly. It seems to me I've got all I want. If you only cleared the house, you'd be quite happy, wouldn't you? Said Herbert, with his hand on his shoulder. Well, wish for £200, then. That'll just do it. His father, smiling shamefacedly at his own cruelty, held up the talisman, and his son, with a solemn face somewhat married by a wink at his mother, sat down and struck a few impressive chords. I wish for £200, said the old man distinctly. A fine crash from the piano greeted his words, interrupted by a shuddering cry from the old man. His wife and son ran towards him. It moved, he cried, with a glance of disgust at the object as it lay on the floor. It twisted in my hand like a snake. Well, I don't see the money, said his son, as he picked it up and placed it on the table. And I bet I never shall. It must have been your fancy, father, said his wife, regarding him anxiously. He shook his head. Never mind, though, there's no harm done. But it gave me a shock all the same. They sat down by the fire again while the two men finished their pipes. Outside, the wind was higher than ever, and the old man started nervously at the sound of the door banging upstairs. A silence, unusual and depressing, settled on all three, which lasted until the old couple rose to retire for the rest of the night. I expect you'll find the cash all tied up in a big bag in the middle of your bed, said Herbert, as he bade them goodnight. And something horrible squatting on the top of your wardrobe, watching you as you pocket your ill-gotten gains. He sat alone in the darkness, gazing at the dying fire and seeing faces in it. The last was so horrible and so silly that he gazed at it in amazement. It got so vivid that, with a little uneasy laugh, he felt for the table glass containing a little water to throw over it. His hand grasped the monkey's paw, and with a little shiver, he wiped his hand on his coat and went up to bed.

part two. In the brightness of the wintry sun the next morning, as it streamed over the breakfast table, he laughed at his fears. There was an air of prosaic wholesomeness about the room, which it had lacked in the previous night, and then the dirty, shriveled little Paul was pitched on the sideboard with a carelessness which betook no great belief in its virtues. "I suppose all old soldiers are the same," said Mrs. White. "The idea of our listening to such nonsense. How could wishes be granted in these days? And if they could, how could 200 pounds hurt you, father?" "It might drop on his head from the sky," said the frivolous Herbert. "Morris said these things happen so naturally," said his father, "that you might, if you so wished, attribute it to coincidence." "Well, don't break into the money before I come back," said Herbert, as he rose from the table. "I'm afraid it'll turn you into a mean, noxious man, and we shall have to disown you." His mother laughed, and following to the door, watched him down the road. And returning to the breakfast table, he was happy at the expense of her husband's cruelty. All of which did not prevent her from scurrying to the door at the postman's knock, nor prevent her from referring somewhat shortly to retired Sergeant Manners Brobius habits when she found that in the post brought a tailor's bill. "Herbert will have some more of his funny remarks, I expect, when he comes home," she said as they sat at dinner. "I dare say," said Mr. White, pouring himself out some beer. "But for all that, the thing moved in my hand, that I'll swear to." "You thought it did," said the old lady soothingly. "I say it did," replied the other. "There was no thought about it. I had just... What's the matter?" His wife made no reply. She was watching the mysterious movements of a man outside, who, peering in an undecided fashion at the house, appeared to be trying to make up his mind to enter. In mental connection with the 200 pounds, she noted that the stranger was well-dressed and wore a silk hat of glossy newness. Three times he passed at the gate, and then walked on again. The fourth time he stood with his hand on it, and then with sudden resolution, flung it open and walked up the path. Miss White at the same moment placed her hands behind her and hurried, unfascinating strings of her apron, put that useful article of apparel beneath the cushion of her chair. She brought the stranger, who seemed ill at ease, into the room. He gazed at her furtively and listened in a preoccupied fashion as the old lady apologized for the appearance of the room and her husband's coat, a garment which he usually reserved for the garden. She then waited as patiently as her sex would permit for him to broach his business, but he was at first strangely silent. "I was asked to call," he said at last, and stopped and picked a piece of cotton from his trousers. "I came from Ma and Megan's," the old lady started. "Is anything the matter?" she asked breathlessly. "Has anything happened to Herbert? What is it? What is it?" Her husband interposed. "There, there, mother," he said hastily. "Sit down, and don't jump to conclusions. You've not brought bad news, I'm sure, sir," as he eyed the other wistfully. "I'm sorry," began the visitor. "Is he hurt?" demanded the mother wildly. The visitor bowed in assent. "Badly hurt," he said quietly. "But he is not in any pain." "Oh, thank God," said the old woman, clasping her hands. "Thank God for that. Thank—" She broke off as the sinister meaning of the assured dawned on her, and she saw the awful confirmation of her fears in the other's averted face. She caught her breath and turned to her slower-witted husband and laid her trembling hand on his. There was a long silence. "He was caught in the machinery," said the visitor at length in a low voice. "Caught in the machinery," replied Mr. White in a dazed fashion. "Yes." He sat staring at the window, and taking his wife's hand between his own, he pressed it as he had been wont do in their old courting days nearly 40 years before. "He was the only one left to us," he said, turning gently to the visitor. "It's hard."
The other coughed and rising walked slowly to the window. The firm wishes me to convey their sincere sympathy with you and your great loss, he said, without looking around. I beg that you will understand I am only their servant, merely obeying orders. There was no reply. The old woman's face was white, her eyes staring, and her breath inaudible. On the husband's face was a look such as his friend Sergeant might have carried into his first action. I say that Ma and Megan's disclaim all responsibility, continued the other. They admit no liability at all, but in consideration of your son's service, they wish to present you with a certain sum as compensation. Mr. White dropped his wife's hand, and rising to his feet, gazed with a look of horror at his visitor. His dry lips shaped with words. How much? £200 was the answer. Unconscious of his wife's shriek, the old man smiled faintly, put his hands like a sightless man, and dropped a senseless heap to the floor.

Listening to WKDU Philadelphia. What happens if the unthinkable comes to your door or your neighborhood? 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This number is for the Philadelphia area. 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That is VAMOSJUNTOS.ORG. This has been a public service message from WKDU and Juntos. And now back to the Monkey's Paw. Part 3. In the huge new cemetery, some 2 miles distant, the old people buried their dead and came back to the house steeped in shadows and silence. It was all over so quickly that at first they could hardly realize it and remained in a state of acceptance, as though of something else to happen. Something else which was to lighten this load, too heavy for old hearts to bear. But the days passed, and expectation gave way to resignation. The hopeless resignation of the old, sometimes miscalled apathy. Sometimes they hardly exchanged a word, for now they had nothing to talk about, and their days were growing long to weariness. It was about a week after the old man, waking suddenly in the night, stretched out his hand and found himself alone. The room was in darkness, and the sound of subdued weeping came from the window. He raised himself in bed and listened. "Come back," he said tenderly. "You will be cold." "It is colder for my son," said the old woman, and wept afresh. The sounds of her sobs died away on his ears. The bed was warm, and his eyes heavy with sleep. He dozed fitfully and slept until a sudden wild cry from his wife awoke him with a start. "The paw!" she cried wildly. "The monkey's paw!" He startled up in alarm. "Where? Where is it? What's the matter?" She came stumbling across the room towards him. "I want it," she said quietly. "You've not destroyed it?" "It's in the parlor, on the bracket," he replied, marveling. "Why?" She cried and laughed together, and bending over, kissed his cheek. "I only just thought of it," she said hysterically. "Why didn't I think of it before? Why didn't you think of it?" "Think of what?" he questioned. "The other 2 wishes, she replied rapidly. "We've only had one." "Was not that enough?" he demanded fiercely. "No," she cried triumphantly. "We'll have one more. Go down and get it quickly, and wish our boy alive again." The man sat in bed and flung his bedclothes from his quaking limbs. "Good God, you are mad," he cried against. "Get it," she panted. "Get it quickly and wish. Oh, my boy, my boy." Her husband struck a match and lit the candle. "Get back to bed," he said unsteadily. "You won't know what you were saying." "We had the first wish granted," said the old woman feverishly. "Why not the second?" "A coincidence," stammered the old man. "Go get it and wish," cried his wife, quivering with excitement. The old man turned and regarded her, and his voice shook. "Has he been dead 10 days? And besides, he... I would not tell you else, but I could only recognize him by his clothing. If he was too terrible for you to see, then how now?" "Bring him back," cried the old woman, and dragged him towards the door. "Do you think I fear the child I have nursed?" He went down in the darkness and fell his way to the parlor and then to the mantelpiece. The talisman was in its place, and a horrible fear that the unspoken wish might bring his mutilated son before him ere he could escape from the room seized upon him, and he caught his breath as he found that he had lost the direction of the door. His brow cold with sweat, he felt his way around the table
and groped along the wall until he found himself in a small passage with the unwholesome thing in his hand. Even his wife's face seemed to change as he entered the room. It was white and expectant, and his fears seemed to have an unnatural look upon it. He was afraid of her. "Wish!" she cried in a strong voice. "It's foolish and wicked," he flattered. "Wish," repeated his wife. He raised his hand. "I wish my son alive again." The talisman fell to the floor, and he regarded it fearfully. Then he sank, trembling, onto a chair as the old woman, with burning eyes, walked to the window and raised the blind. He sat until he was chilled with cold, glancing occasionally at the figure of the old woman peering through the window. The candle end, which had burned below the rim of the china candlestick, was throwing pulsating shadows on the ceiling and walls, till a flicker larger than the rest. It expired. The old man, with an unspeakable sense of relief at the failure of the talisman, crept back to his bed, and a minute afterwards the old woman came silently and apathetically beside him. Neither spoke, but sat silently listening to the ticking of the clock. A stair creaked, and a squeaky mouse scurried noisily through the wall. The darkness was oppressive, and after lying for some time screwing up his courage, he took the box of matches, striking one, went downstairs for a candle. At the foot of the stairs, the match went out, and he paused to strike another. At the same moment, a knock, so quiet and stealthy as to be scarcely audible, sounded on the front door. The matches fell from his hand, and he spilled into the passage. He stood motionless, his breath suspended, until the knock was repeated. Then he turned and fled swiftly back to his room and closed the door behind him. A third knock sounded through the house. "What's that?" the old woman cried, starting up. "A rat," said the old man in shaking tones. "A rat. It passed me on the stairs." His wife sat in bed listening. A loud knock resonated through the house. "It's Herbert." She ran to the door, but her husband was before her, and catching her by the arm, held her tightly. "What are you going to do?" he whispered hoarsely. "It's my boy. It's Herbert," she cried, struggling mechanically. "I forgot it was 2 miles away. What are you holding me for? Let go. I must open the door." "For God's sake, don't let it in," cried the old man, trembling. "You're afraid of your own son," she cried, struggling. "Let me go. I'm coming, Herbert, I'm coming." There was another knock and another. The old woman, with a sudden wrench, broke free and ran to the room. Her husband followed to the landing and called her after her, appealing as she hurried downstairs. He heard the chain rattle back and the bolt drawn slowly and stiffly from the socket. Then the old woman's voice

creaking ceased suddenly, although the echoes of it were still in the house. He heard the chair drawn back and the door opened. A cold wind rushed up the staircase, and a long wail of disappointment and misery from his wife gave him the courage to run down to her side, and then to the gate beyond. The street lamp, flickering opposite, shone on a quiet and deserted road.

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And, well, we have the costs to actually do that is in process. As this progresses, there are going to be more and more hidden costs and more things that we have to fix that we aren't anticipating and things we have to upgrade in parallel. And projects are always a little more expensive than we anticipate. 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

I'm being kicked out of the studio right now because I played a Beatles and Pink Floyd song on this episode. I'm officially a sellout. Yar's Revenge will never be the same, or maybe it'll be exactly the same next week. Who knows? I also played Crescent live at Temple University and Sun Grimrove's live 10-10-08. Thank you for tuning in. Catch me on the 2-meter band and the 70-centimeter band in the meantime.

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Again, it's the holiday season, time to give and spread goodwill. 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Santa Claus is not real. Your parents lied to you because they hate you. And yes, I knocked over your snowman. And yes, I ate those cookies and milk which you so foolishly left out. Do you remember being whitewashed? Having all that snow go down your pants? 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
1: Yeah! I don't know, sir. 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See, Marcus Garvey seal up all some things. You see what I say? 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

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Everybody wanna be, crying to be, lying to be, dying to be. Can't you see? You can't be me. Not a mercy. 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

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My name is Glasses. 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
2: Hey, this is Kim Salmon, KS here on WKDU Philadelphia. And I am anachronized out. The effing out.
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0: Ted Nash on the alto, Glenn Drews on the trumpet, Kenny Werner with the piano, Tiptoe.
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0: Step up to the plate with the horn dogs. 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

It's all about the afternoon skanking while we're here. Regular vibration style, him in the building. The top of the hour, 12 noon. That's how we work out. We tell them, say. See how we do it. It's all about the easy skanking. Afternoon show. Afternoon skanking. Reggae vibration in the crew. Yours truly, DJ Father Finey.

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0: With the Massive, come on.
1: How much I care.
0: Easy as we do it.
1: Sometimes.
0: 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Carol, may I say big up yourself.
1: Hello.
0: Tasha and the whole crew, big up yourselves as usual.
1: I've just got to
0: afternoon skanky.

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Come on. Midday. 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

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Everybody say to everybody. Apollo down there, Passion Cafe, you big up yourself.

I know y'all listening and say, wow. 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

0: before. 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
1: I remember
0: Russian.
1: Now my heart
0: Sparky. Antoine and the Massive. NC Arthur, big up yourself as usual. Saturdays, turn it up. I know you do that.
1: All your love for me is dying.
0: Well, we tell them. Come on.

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They always singing it out. Come on. 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

0: Wanna say this is how I got you started at midday.
1: Maybe I
0: didn't. Wanna say big up to Greybeard. Walnut Street Supermarket, big up yourself.

Gotta let you know, giving it to you from the blast of the past. That's how we work it out. WKDU 91.7. Skank it out for you. Massive. Come on, come on, come on, come on, come on, come on, come on, come on, come on.

Wanna say big up to Erky. Big up to Erky, me I tell him massive. This is how we do it. First Saturday. With Sanaria and the crew. Big up.

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It's now 1:32 in the city of brotherly love. Come on, come on.

Just gotta let you know this is how we do it in the afternoon skanking. Taking care of business as usual. Saturdays. Wanna say if you're just waking up. It's a beautiful day on the outside. Gotta make it a good day. Come on. What is a big up to all the restaurants them around in and around town? Come on, here we go. What is a big up to Miss Bess? Quality choice, tropical. What's a big up to Beanie, Erky, Jackie Matrix and the crew? All right, juggling, juggling, juggling, juggling. Come on. So big up to Rally's Rally. Big up yourself as usual, all right? Andrew Statement, big up yourself all the time. Come on.

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1: But I know it won't be long.
0: What up? I know you haven't heard this one in a while.
1: Sitting here in limbo.
0: That's what I'm talking about.
1: But I know it won't be long.
0: It's all about the KDU Afternoon Skanking. First Saturday, blast from the past. Come on.

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2: 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Daddy Rusty, DJ Finey, the old entourage, Vince and Irie, Gabby Goldfinger, come on, Peter Blacks.

Wanna say Pablo and Souza, big up yourself. Carol, big up yourself all the time. Sexy Eyes Patricia, didn't forget you. Come on. Cause what we doing.

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giving to Blast from the Past. Gabby Coldfinger and the crew. That's how we do it the first Saturdays. I tell you. I tell you myself, remember them words.

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7: 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It's a very beautiful day. It's nice and cool outside. 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And you can just look up the handle WKDU. And do remember, not people out there who's locked on right now. Do remember tonight is all about Tanya Stevens coming to town. It's at the Vibes Spot. Ooh, see? Vibes Spot. All right, Collins. By Collins Street. Big up on yourself, all right? Check that out tonight. Tanya Stevens. And we're going to just bless her up with a couple songs from her, all right? Remember these. Yeah. Gotta let you know it's first Saturday of the month. We're still in the mix. Yeah. Come on.
8: Yeah. You know, I can still remember when it was just me and you. Suddenly, it turned you and your crew.

0: What else? So we're just blessing up Tanya Stevens tonight. And as we say, we continue one more. Tanya Stevens coming at you. Tonight is all about Tanya. Come on. Tonight is all about Tanya.
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Gotta let you know, gotta let you know. WKDU 91.7. I tell you, Tanya Stevens is here tonight. At a big bad tune.

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0: You couldn't angle it right. You couldn't angle it right.
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0: I tell him I said Tanya Stevens tonight.
2: And I used to ache so bad.
0: Double KDU 91.7, we'll ring it out. Come on. Check it out.
1: After you, what am I gonna do? What am I gonna do?
0: Wanna say this is at the Vibe Spot? Collins Street, all right?
2: No, no.

0: I tell you, squeeze out a little bit for the Tanya fans them today, but tonight it's all about Tanya Stevens, all right? Check this one out from her.
1: While I'm far away from you, my baby.
2: What? This hour?
1: While I'm far away from you, my baby.
0: Gotta say, Miss Tanya Stevens.

0: come on.
1: You wanna run in for it, pop down the fence, drop something, drop something. Cause you know me,
2: alright. What? This
0: one? Well, gotta let you know it's Tanya Stevens coming at you tonight.
1: Stevens spawn a pretty scat. Intro by the man.
0: Just a little bit of intro for tonight, alright?
1: I'm gonna surrender.

Gotta check it out. Gotta check it out tonight, Miss Tanya Stevens. All right? So just a little segment of getting you out there and let you know what's going on and around town. Don't remember, Jada Kingdom is also in town. All right? The flossing king is doing that one. All right? Gotta check that out also, too. Tonight going on. All right? Check it out. But we continue our really scheduled program. It's first Saturday, November already, you know. The month I run fast, the year soon done. And do remember, Higher Level bringing it to you, the New Year's Eve party. You got to check that out. Higher Level is bringing it to you, the New Year's Eve party. So if you missed last year, don't miss this year, all right?

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0: Team.
1: Yeah, tell them, massive, as we say, we squeeze some more out. Want to say greetings to each and everyone who's still locked on, on the first Saturday. It's all about you and yours and your listening's ears. Thank you all for let me come inside your room, inside your headphones, your cars. And I'll tell you, it's a nice, pretty, easy, it's a nice day. 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It's a nice, lovely day, all right? 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Next week, we turn up the volume loud, loud, loud.

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1: DJ Finer.
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0: First Saturday.
1: What? 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This hour?
0: As we reach it out to you and yours. 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

0: Massive blast from the past, I tell you off. 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
1: Mosquito one.
0: Mosquito two.
1: Mosquito jumping a hot callaloo.
0: I tell you, Massive, oh, Mosquito jumping a hot callaloo. WKDU 91.7, it's quarter to the hour of 2 o'clock. And thank you all for sticking in here with me on a day like today.

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Want to say when it comes to first Saturday, nice and easy as we cruise, right? One more time, Mr. Johnny Clark, sing it out.

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Taking you down memory lane. We're talking about back in times. We're talking about all is but goodies.

0: Got to say, got to tell you, Massive is all about the first Saturday. Do remember, Tanya Stevens, come on, is in the area tonight. Also, Jada Kingdom, you know how it goes. Big up yourself. You know where to find them. Collins Street is at for Tanya Stevens. All right, big up yourself, DSK Promotion.
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0: Got to say, thank you.

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We turn up the volume for you like this, all right? I want to say thank you all for your listening ear.

We are telling myself, we are telling myself, we got to go. We got to go. Another 30 seconds of this one, and we out the building. It's first Saturday, and what we do with it?

0: 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Thank you, thank you, thank you.
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0: guys check on aisle... ma'am?
1: Yeah.
0: Don't look down, but there's a giant python wrapped around your leg.
2: Oh, yeah, I know. It's probably nothing.
0: Nothing? Shouldn't I don't know, like, call someone?
2: 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I'm late as it is. If it keeps up, I have it looked at.
0: Are you sure? 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

0: We're the Orion Code from Philadelphia, PA. Rob says hi to Nada. I say I love you to Jennifer. And Aaron says he's going to lick your balls.
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Vibes Express. Yeah, you don't know. I have to pray for the world right now. This is a song that lacking the whole world right now. You know, we shall live on and live with prosperity and good life. Yeah, the God alone, the church alone. More love we need in this world. Aye, Skilly.

0: 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Yeah, man, that officially. 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
0: Yeah, man, we're doing it for the culture. Every Saturday, 4 to 6 p.m., you tell a friend to tell a friend, tune in for the vibes, for the pregame, for the night. Nothing but vibes, playing some reggae music, afro beats, soca. Yeah, you hear it already. Big shout out to everybody who came out last week. Rhythms called Cali Roots. All courtesy of Cully Buds. Yeah, man, let's go.

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0: 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Ayo, DJ Proud, hit him with that joint.
1: Yeah, man, Cali Buds. 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

0: Bring it in, man. 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
1: Oh, baby.
2: Oh, yes. Oh, yes.
1: This one is called Over Side.
0: Bring it in, man. For Butch Van Zandt. It's like a puzzle. Free yourself.
2: Oh.
1: Oh, baby.
2: What is it? 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
0: 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It's like a puzzle. 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
2: Amy the man did cheer proud. 15%, 15%.
0: Oh, baby.
3: Playing some tunes.

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Live. One more, one more. You are my Lord, I saw you. The man who you would really feel so nice. I'm gonna let you go. From the new album? Alright, alright.

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0: All right. We'll be right back after this break. We'll be right back.
1: Dad, now that I've got my license, can we go look at cars?
2: What's wrong with the one we have?
1: I can't be seen driving that.
2: Wait.
1: Besides,
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2: What's a lot more?
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0: Come on, this segment is all about some new music, you know. New dancehall. New soca. Some booyan. What else am I throwing? I'll figure it out. 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
0: A lot of things going on today. Do remember, it's all about that free concert going on right now over there in Delaware. I think they say Rupee's going to be performing. Do remember tonight, make sure you catch me and the crew over there on South Street for Ladies Night in a Vibe Lounge. Load. And it's only a few more weeks off Riverdeck. So you know tomorrow, make sure you turn up in your jackets and your coats or something. I know it's a little bit cold outside. Susie Wagwan, baby. Sunday best is loud. Remember, it's all about goat soup today, you know. Manish water over there, you know.

14th. October 14th, Keznambi Live over there at Milk Boy. All courtesy of Rising Sun, you know. What's up, Matt? And of course, I'll be opening up for Kez. All right, now enough talking as we go back into the juggling. This new one from Nance called Queen Bee. I had to make sure I made a clean edit to play on radio. Let's go.

Big up DJ Stagger anywhere. 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
2: One
1: Dexter Daps.
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Ayo, DJ Proud, hit him with that joint.

0: Yeah, man. 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
1: Long time.

Listen here.

0: to pan them off. 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
0: No chilling on the block. Make a bugger, miller never flop. That's that. Every day I'm up.
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0: Again, find top of the combo. 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

0: 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Welcome to Our World Today. 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
0: Yeah, man, this section is all about the Memorial Day Quick Mix. I'm going to try and go through as much songs in this segment as possible, all 90s dancehall. Get you ready for tonight over there at the Reserve All White Party, courtesy of Dutty Frass. And on the track, we got Frass and the crew and DJ Kirsch. Also, over there on South Street, Sabot Ladies Night at the Sky Lounge. With my friend and my good family, DJ Fusion, on the track. Old Stomping Grounds, also known as His and Hers, but it's now Sky Lounge. You remember tomorrow, it's all about River Deck, No Work Monday, Roger Culture, the whole crew. The after party, 601 Spring. I think they're going on till like 4 o'clock. Oh gosh, man, I'll be over there. Big shout out to O'Neill's Caribbean Cuisine over there, 4921 York Road. What's up, family? Yo, I need 2 dozen patties, please, and thanks.

0: And of course, he'll be back here in Atlantic City, him and Steven Marley.
1: You are forget us, come from a real get from drunk. I would like to be the only in your life. I want to be the only man, real quality time and affection.
2: What the chat? That's what I'm going to say.

Yeah. That's how we do it. You remember, it's all about tonight over there at Reserve. All white party. Dirty Frass. DJ Kirsch. South Street. Ladies Night. Sky Lounge. DJ Fusion. Tomorrow it's all about River Deck. And the after party over at 601 Spring. Let's go.

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1: 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I was 6 years old, and I got diagnosed with cancer. I come to St. Jude for treatment.
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0: Yeah, man, every year, Saturday, 4 to 6 p.m., tell a friend to tell a friend. Tune in for the pregame to go outside later. Get you ready, you know what I mean? A lot of things going on this weekend. Don't remember, you can catch me over there tonight on South Street. Ladies' night over there at Vibe Lounge. Yours truly and DJ Fusion on the track. Also, tomorrow, make sure you remember, you know, there's only a few more weeks of Riverdeck. Yeah, man. Roger Culture and the whole crew over there. Is it that officially? Yeah, I had to start started off with a new song from TJ, Miss Tight. It's called MTH. You figure it out.
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0: Also, make sure you catch me tomorrow over there at Frame at Frame for the game night. Yeah, man, we start off at like 6, 7. And also, big thank you and big shout out to everybody who turned out for the Calibud show. 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Glad I met a few people who kept listening but didn't even know how I look, although I have social media. Oh gosh.
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song called Weirdo TJ. I swear he's putting out a lot of work this year. Can I see you on me? Head bang a face, say papa face, screwball, my mother man, psychopath face, blue not hit me, girl. You are my weirdo. Straight out of Ranch Records.

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Welcome to another Real House broadcast. Today's special guest is Nathan Haynes. We're going to tell you all about Nathan Haynes later on in the show. For now, just sit back, relax, and enjoy the music. This is

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5 minutes, when it took me all my life to feel it. I mean, it took me a whole lifetime to feel the funk. You don't explain black music. You won't explain black music. You can't explain black music. You live black music.

got a lifetime to listen, to feel. That's black music. Black music. What is black music? A collection of sound with a bassy rhythm that penetrates the soul.

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Rise up and shout.

0: You've been listening to Nathan Haynes. So we'll tell you a little bit about Nathan Haynes. I came in contact with his music a little late in the game. Pretty late in the game, actually. Right By Your Side and Earth Is the Place. When Earth Is the Place came out, you know, that track did it for me. And I was like, who is this Nathan Haynes guy? So this is back in 2000s, 2001. After that, I discovered everything else that he's done, which is, you know, just insane. So I'll tell you a little bit about Nathan. He's New Zealand-born saxophonist, producer, and DJ, whose three-decade career has shaped the meeting point of jazz, house, and soulful dance music. Raised in a musical family and sharpened in New York's jazz world, he became a defining voice in the UK's 90s jazz dance scene, known for blending live sax and flute with deep club-focused sets. His breakthrough album, Shift Left, remains New Zealand's biggest-selling jazz record. He followed it with London-crafted favorites like Sound Travels and the cult classic Squire for Hire, which featured Marlena Shaw, Damon Albarn, Vanessa Freeman, Rich Medina, and others. Later projects such as Lifetime with the New Zealand Symphony Orchestra, the award-winning albums Poets Embrace and Vermilion Skies, and his 2024 release Notes, featuring Chaos in the CBD, At Jazz, Crackazat, Mark Mack, and Frank Booker, show the full range of his sound. Across his career, he has collaborated with Phil Asher, Marlena Shaw, Chaos in the CBD, Four Heroes, Mark Mack, Opalopo, Bugs in the Attic, Kenny Dope, Mark DeClive Lowe, Katie Tatum, and many more. He's headlined Ronnie Scott's Jazz Club and the Jazz Cafe, performed with Ron Trent's Warm Project, and built a reputation for sets that move fluidly between jazz, disco, house, and broken beat, always marked by his unmistakable tone. I can't even tell you how thrilled we are to have the great Nathan Haynes on the show. Coolest guy you ever want to meet. Super cool about doing the show. Yeah, I might have something for you. Just, you know, and stuff like that just makes it all worth it for me. So do yourself a favor. Go to NathanHaynes.com. His music is everywhere. He's everywhere. We're going to keep it short and sweet right now so that we can hurry up and get back to this wonderful music. Without further ado, this is Nathan Haynes.
1: 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Ladies and gentlemen, boys and girls, welcome to On and On. Now, it goes without saying that the person you are listening to right here and now is the maestro, the maverick, Mr. Nathan Haynes.

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We are winding down to the last half hour of the show. For the last hour and a half, you've been listening to Nathan Haynes. 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

0: 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I want to thank everyone for tuning in to today's show. Big, big shout out to Nathan Haynes and everyone involved at On and On with Christopher Tubbs in Wellington, New Zealand. This set was recorded live October 18th, 2025. Thank you, Nathan, for blessing us with being able to post this beautiful set. Next week's guest is a surprise special guest. You know how we do. Same place, same time, next week. And this is Real House.
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